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Q92, the Hudson Valley's 80s to now. Hope you're enjoying all the variety tonight. You know, Journey is currently on their massive Final Frontier farewell tour, playing a few nights in Honolulu next. A request for Amy, listening on her iHeartRadio app tonight. Here they are.

Kiss. It's Q92. You can find us on Facebook at Q92. I'd love if we could connect on Twitter at TeresaLucas3 if you're looking for me. Thanks for the follow, Mark. Here's your song request. Yeah.

0: This is Q92 with the 80s to now. We have Stacy on the phone. You wanted to hear Irene Cara Flashdance. How come?
1: Guilty pleasure song. Nobody's allowed to talk to me, look at me, anything when that song is on.
0: Okay, everyone, you heard her. Stacy wants to be left alone so she can enjoy the song.

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1: 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Hey, it's Teresa Lucas. What's up?
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1: 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Hi, Betty. Are you enjoying the variety tonight?
2: Yeah, it does sound really good.
1: Well, guess what? I know you've been waiting. 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
1: Thanks so much for letting me hang out with you tonight. You realize that when this song first came out, gas was $1.08 a gallon. 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A gallon of milk was $2.30.

0: 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Madison, you've got something funny to share with us. Go ahead.
1: I'm dating a firefighter. He is so hot.
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Hudson Valley's 80s to Now, Q92. Ooh, loving all these 80s songs that you guys are telling us to play tonight. Makes me feel like a teenager again. I mean, it was only like 10 years ago, right? Let's talk some 80s memories coming up next.

Q92. Thanks for listening tonight. Coming up on 2 a.m. So glad you're part of our radio family. It's Teresa Lucas. Hi to all my night owls out there. Just loving all these 80s.

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0: 92, the Hudson Valley's 80s to now. Talking with Jackie now. What's going on today?
1: Hey, it's my best friend's 50th birthday today.
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0: to the 80s till now. You know, when I go grocery shopping, I'm pretty much friendly to anybody there. I mean, like, we're old friends. 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I'm going to be friendly. Hey, Allison, have you ever had an experience with a stranger that you'll never forget?
1: When I was younger, I was walking under the underpass, and there was a gentleman with a long trench coat on, and I was so afraid that he was going to be a flasher.
0: Oh, my gosh.

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0: 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Hey, Dana, what's something that you thought was cool but not so much now?
1: Caviar. Ew.
0: Oh, I agree with you on that one.
1: It's horrible. It's like little teeny weeny black eggs. And I mean, it's pretty. It looks good, I guess, but it tastes horrible. Ew.
0: Yup.

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1: You can tell you do enjoy your job because you're really good at it.
0: 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Thank you. 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
0: 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How's that sound?
1: Hopefully, yes.
0: Thanks, Darla.
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10: Next. Hey, Alfie. 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
11: Hey, Nora. Just a nice latte, please. 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
10: Not bad, thanks. Mainly working here. You?
11: Me? Well, I was battling gods in the afterlife realm, and after lunch, I fought mercenaries! Ooh, could I get oat milk with that latte, please?
10: Yeah, of course.
11: And then Sunday was mostly fighting supervillains! 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Oh, and I'll grab an almond croissant, too.
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0: 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Who's this?
1: My name's Donna.
0: Is there a song you'd like to hear?
1: You know what? I'm enjoying everything that you're playing, actually.
0: Well, we'd love to hear that. 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

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Really hoping to hear from you today. 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It's that

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0: Q92. So much variety. Coming up on 5 a.m. already. Hey there, it's Teresa Lucas hanging out with you all night long. And you know me, I'm loving all these 80s songs you guys are asking us to play. Hey, let me ask you, do you know what this sound is? It's a sound from the 80s, kids. You know what it is? Simon! Do you remember Simon? Oh my gosh, I used to play Simon all the time. When I saw it under the Christmas tree that one year, I was just, yeah! Plus, I had Merlin, too. Do you remember Merlin? Yeah, just think about it. Look how far we've come. Now there's all these apps, and you can play games right on your phone, right? Oh!
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1: 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A great Labor Day weekend forecast today. Mostly sunny with a high of 77, 59 tonight. Sunday, partly sunny and 75. Labor Day Monday, mostly sunny. Labor Day's high, 78. In the Hudson Valley Weather Center, I'm Susie Cerrone.
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1: 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A great Labor Day weekend forecast today. Mostly sunny with a high of 77, 59 tonight. Sunday, partly sunny and 75. Labor Day Monday, mostly sunny. Labor Day's high, 78. In the Hudson Valley Weather Center, I'm Susie Cerrone.
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Michael Jackson. It is the best of the 80s, 90s weekend. A great 90s song from Whitney. One of her powerful ballads. We'll do right after Luke Combs. Happy Labor Day weekend. It's Q92. Good morning.

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You got Chris Marino. 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

Robin Hood, Prince of Thieves, the movie with Kevin Costner. Yeah, the song, though, that was huge, Bryan Adams. It is the best of the 80s, 90s weekend, 90s right there, 80s journey. And yes, if you've been listening to Marino in the Morning here on Q92, it's Chris. And I've been hoping and praying that maybe Steve Perry will do one final show with Journey when they wrap things up in November. We'll see. Hey, Taylor Swift's coming up. Separate Ways, it's Q92. Good morning.

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Mariah, best of the 80s, 90s, Labor Day weekend, Q92. After Sabrina got Rod Stewart, Train, and Tara, Massey Hale and Wilson Dentistry. 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

0: is mine.
1: Goodbye, summer 2026. We hardly knew ye.
2: Bye-bye. And hello, Labor Day weekend.
1: Yes. So I'm not mad about that. It's going to be a great weekend. It's already off to a fantastic start. We have Tara.

0: involved. Thank you for your help.
1: Thank goodness for that. Yeah.
0: Now, this one also, this story is really special. It comes from Montgomery native Nicole Feller Lee. She said, "I can't stop smiling. My father, Ron Feller, was honored as Veteran of the Game last Sunday at Yankee Stadium."
1: Oh, cool!
0: Yeah, local guy. So he served in the United States Air Force during Vietnam War, the same branch his father served in during World War II. Both avid baseball fans, it was fitting that Sunday was also my grandfather's birthday in heaven.
1: Oh, wow.
0: So again, this is all coming from Nicole. I know it sounds like I'm saying it, but it is Nicole's story. So she said, "We both felt his and my sister Corinne's presence that day, pulling strings from above to make sure everything went smoothly, and the Yankees got lots of hits." So my father recently finished 10, yes, 10 rounds of chemo at 80 years old.
1: Wow.
0: So making it on the field for this honor was no small feat. My mother, Anita, was determined to make it happen, and the New York Yankees agreed there was no one more worthy. My dad has always been a person of service. He taught us God, family, country, in that order, mm-hmm. but sports weren't far behind. One of his greatest blessings was continuing to coach a new generation of young athletes when his grandkids came along. So many messages have come through from both generations, and while he's not on Facebook, we're making sure he feels all the love, so keep the memories coming. This Silver Fox has earned another inning, and as he would tell his teams, let's rally.
1: Oh, what a great story. Love it.
0: It's so cool. It's so cool. You know, especially someone local and as special as Ron Feller, he was able to have this dream come true. Amazing. And finally, the city of Middletown and Mayor Joe DiStefano proudly congratulate Giovanno Graham, Middletown Recreation Boxing Club coach and fighter, on becoming the 2026 New York Boxing Tournament champion.
1: Ooh.
0: So your dedication, discipline, and commitment to your community make them all incredibly proud. So they said, congratulations, Vano.
1: I love it, man. Knock them out there, Vano.
0: Yep.
1: So, as we knock out, the best part as we head into the extended Labor Day weekend, our birthday wishes on this early September. Here we go.
0: Please join us in wishing a very happy birthday to Scott Buchalter of Walk Hill, love your wife, Dory. Deb Martusi of Middletown, love your hubby, Ralph, and all the grandkids. Happy 90th birthday to Loretta Michella of Stony Point, love your kids, grandkids, and great-grandkids. Jordan Leonetti of Walk Hill, love Mom, Cora, Chandler, and Chase. And celebrating her birthday on Monday is our amazing dental assistant, Desiree. She has the best laugh in the Hudson Valley, and we adore her. So happy birthday, D-Money, and everyone else celebrating.
1: There you go. 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
10: 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Dana White is bringing Power Slaps to Texas for the first time on the campus of Texas Tech University. Two massive title fights headline the card, including slap fighting legend Wolverine. Also on the card is former

to Best of the 80s, 90s, Labor Day weekend, Madonna. How about Spin Doctors from the 90s, right after Teddy Swims? And we check in with Dr. Chris for Ask the Vet, VCA Flannery Animal Hospital. It's on the way, Q92.

0: the dogs out even on Labor Day weekend. That's how we do every week at this time after 9. It's Chris. It's Dr. Chris. It's VCA Flannery Animal Hospital and Ask the Vet. What's up, Dr. Chris?
1: Not much. How are you today?
0: Fantastic. You know, it's a little extra summer this year because Labor Day's late, so I'm not mad about that. It is Labor Day weekend. And what do you want to talk about today?
1: Well, you know, the Labor Day weekend reminds me people are still getting in their last hurrah, their last vacation, their last time away.
0: For the summer, yeah.
1: For the summer. And as an emergency vet, this happens not infrequently. You know, it can be very, very stressful for our pets and for our families when you go away. And so a lot of times people will leave a pet sitter.
0: Sure.
1: Right?
0: Yeah.
1: So somebody to take care of
0: your
1: pets.
0: If they can't take the pet where they're going.
1: Exactly.
0: Right, right.
1: And we've talked about, you know, camping with your pet and things. But when you leave your pet at home, which is fantastic for your pet, it is really good to have a conversation with your pet sitter about contingency plans just in case something goes wrong. Mm. Right? So whether it's your young, healthy pet suddenly gets sick and is, you know, not eating their food or vomiting or something. If you are in a position where you're not the one who can take your pet to the vet, having a list of instructions, potentially even a credit card available to pay for vet
0: for
1: care.
0: If you're,
1: heaven forbid,
0: right,
1: yeah, if your pet sitter has to take your pet to the vet, you want them to never hesitate to do so,
0: mm-hmm.
1: right? You want them to know this is okay, I'm paying for this, go.
0: Got right.
1: To have an advance directive. I know that sounds a little sad and a little scary, but especially if you have an elderly pet or a pet with a chronic or serious health problem, you have to go away, you have to live your life, but having these plans ahead of time can really save a lot of heartache and misery, both for you and for your pet sitter. Imagine being the pet sitter, super, super stressful if all of a sudden, you know, Fluffy gets sick. Like, what are you going
0: to do?
1: Right,
0: right.
1: And it's one thing if you can reach the owner, which a lot of the times we're going somewhere where you're reachable.
0: Mm-hmm.
1: But sometimes you're not reachable for whatever reason. And having a plan so that, you know, if you have the plan in place, you won't need it.
0: You don't want to bring that stress with you on vacation.
1: Absolutely.
0: Leave it, like you said, you know, peace of mind. It's taken care of. You know what's going to, you plan for any, you know, contingency, then you can go and enjoy your vacation.
1: Exactly. Yeah. And even having a copy of your medical records for your pet sitter. So if they have to go to a hospital, that's not your pet's home base. Trying to get that list of medications and you don't know what it's for and you don't know how to pronounce half of these things.
0: Yeah.
1: So that can be really, really helpful, both for your pet sitter and for any vets that might have to take care of your pet while you're gone. So they're just very simple things that you could do to ease everybody's stress level so that everybody can have a good time on vacation.
0: So in the spirit of Labor Day weekend, it's final jaunts and all that, and, you know, before you know it, we're going to blink and the holiday travel will be here.
1: Absolutely.
0: And then just going forward, great idea, great advice. And that's kind of, you know, service you get at VCA Flannery Animal Hospital, where Dr. Chris works in the ER team there. If you go to vcahospitals.com/Flannery, it's right there. You see everything you need to know about the facility there in New Windsor, the services they offer, and a great place to take your pet if you need that help.
1: We're here when
0: all
1: you
0: right,
1: need us.
0: Sounds good. So yeah, next week, Labor Day's Monday, then we really get back into the fall swing of things, and we'll start talking about the changes of weather, the upcoming holidays, and how to, you know, navigate your pet through all the upcoming things. So yeah.
1: Excellent.
0: I love it.
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33: 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A great Labor Day weekend forecast today. Mostly sunny with a high of 77, 59 tonight. Sunday, partly sunny and 75. Labor Day Monday, mostly sunny. Labor Day's high, 78. In the Hudson Valley Weather Center, I'm Susie Cerrone.
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0: This is Kelsey right there, Q92. It's Chris Marino. Thank you so much for listening. Enjoy the rest of the Labor Day weekend. Going to pop in Monday morning with Felicia to play a bunch more of the 80s and 90s all day Labor Day. So it continues today, tomorrow, and then Monday. Yeah, and then Tuesday, 7 a.m., it is the season premiere, our fall season premiere of Marino in the Morning. Brand new sounds. We'll tell you about some great prizes and new contests that'll be stepping off next week. So, yeah, all that goes down. We get back on Tuesday. So enjoy the holiday weekend. And Jana's up next. It's Q92.
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today's variety of the 80s to now. Q92. Hope you're having a wonderful Labor Day weekend. September 5th, off and running, and no Sunday scaries this weekend. Hopefully you got that Monday off. Enjoying the music here with me, Jana. Here's Eric Carmen and Hungry Eyes.

Cause I gotta have faith. Q92, thank you for enjoying the music as your Labor Day weekend continues. Here with me, Jana, it's Rihanna and Mickey Echo with Stay.

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She recently posted pictures from her recharge summer on her socials. Could Alicia Keys adopt me? Because that looked amazing.

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0: with a Labor Day best of the 80s and 90s weekend.
2: 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We've been

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Q92, the Hudson Valley's 80s to now. I hope you're having exactly the Labor Day weekend that you need, and if that involves no labor whatsoever, I'm okay with that too. Is that the point of the weekend? We're supposed to relax and have some fun.

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Q92. Already past 12 o'clock. Labor Day Saturday. And a lot of weekend left to enjoy. Take me along with you. I'll bring the music. Hey, it's Gianna. I'll be in your iHeartRadio app. Justin Bieber coming up after AHA.

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I mean, I could say work day, but we're not going to think about work right now. Here's John Legend.

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Feeling good with Q92. Just after 2 o'clock on your Saturday afternoon, but plenty of weekend left to enjoy on this long Labor Day weekend. Music coming up from John Mellencamp and Bruno Mars. Here with me, Jana. Thank you for listening. Here's Cyndi Lauper.

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Q92. She just wrapped up her Emmy-winning daytime talk show to spend more time with her kids. It was a great final episode, too. Kelly Clarkson, here's Because of You.

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The Hudson Valley's 80s to now, Q92. Bengals don't need to worry about Monday. It's a holiday. Labor Day weekend. Jack Cradiville, thanks for having us on. Little espresso from Sabrina Carpenter.

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1: They say the holy water's watered down, and this town's lost.

0: It's Q92. You can find us on Facebook at Q92. Bruno Mars, Grenade. Good afternoon, this is Jack Cradival. September's got some pretty interesting holidays spread throughout the month. It is National Happy Cat Month. They've got to be happy at some point. Kids Take Over the Kitchen Day. It sounds a little dangerous. And then we have Talk Like a Pirate Day and National Punctuation Day. Of course, it's Labor Day weekend. More 80s and 90s coming up.
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0: 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Hutrix Gold and Jack Cradiville. We're playing songs from our favorite decades, 80s and 90s, enjoying the holiday weekend. Throw some new stuff in there as well. We've got more on the way with Kenny Loggins up next.
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1: Jack Cradville, people aren't trying to read into it, but Adele's been spotted at a London recording studio. 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
1: 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You got the wrong guy. I'm the dude, man.
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You can find us on Facebook at Q92. 80s and 90s holiday weekend. This is Jack Cradiville. 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

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It's Jack Cradiville. Are we really yelling at AI? Details after Ellie Goulding.

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1: Jack Credible, 90s, 80s, 80s, 90s. 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
0: Wishing you a great Labor Day weekend. I'm Jeff Stevens, and it's the Labor Day edition of the 80s show. We're highlighting songs that were big over Labor Day weekend past. Steve Miller Band coming up. Ray Parker Jr. is on the way. How about this number one song from Labor Day 1986? Bananarama. Here's Venus on the 80s show.

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1: Hope you're having a great Labor Day weekend. I'm Jeff Stevens. We are highlighting songs that were big over Labor Day weekends back in the 80s. One of the biggest movies of 1984 was hitting at the top spot around Labor Day weekend 1984. Ray Parker Jr., of course, from the movie soundtrack of Ghostbusters on the 80s show.

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1: 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We go back to Labor Day weekend 1986 from the Top Gun soundtrack, Berlin's number one hit, Take My Breath Away.